0: Es ist 22 Uhr.
1: Radio Mora. Sendungsübernahme.
2: This is the caretaker of Peter Jufa. Peter decided years ago that he wanted to make a jazz program. Please, don't protest. Let him do it. We will get over it sooner. If you are asked, simply say, I usually listen to it.

0: Everybody's DJ Peter Jufo and you are listening to Peter Jufo Jazz Club, but all family and I is ill. I have the sore throat, not just I, all my family have this problem. And you know, I always try to looking for something special Hungarian music at this radio show. Of course, because this is this radio show broadcasting in Berlin in Multicult FM, and just only I, the Hungarian at this radio. And I am a Hungarian program radio show maker. It means, primary, I'm here a Hungarian. And the secondly, jazz, and thirdly, other kind of important things. The firstly and primary, I am a Hungarian person at this radio. And, of course, I'm looking for Hungarian music. And I've got a neighbor, almost neighbor, where is my studio in Hungary in Budapest, near Budapest in Érd. Near here lives Miklós Birta, Miki Birta. And I said he almost the next door in here in Érd. And he has few CD. And the first CD I find is a Birta Live Pictures, title of Hey Kids. I will choose music from here. The title of the CD, Hey Kids, is a reference because Birta Miki, Miki Birta, has three songs and they are all interested in the music. Miki Birta, guitarist, repeatedly played for the legendary Polish band name of Steps Ahead, and he lived few years in the United States and he has a lot of friends. Now, let's listen Miki Birta music. The first CD I told the title of Hey Kids. This CD, the memories of the years in the United States, and you will find the important things, the title of the songs. The first song is My Oldsmobile, and the second song is Bigger Breakfast. Third song will be In the Village, of course, it means New York, you know it. And yeah, well, let's listen this free music firstly, and after I will back.
1: Zsuha Peti mamája vagyok. Annyitól nagyon jó a fiam műsora. Aztán másoknak is ez az élmény. Hallgassátok minél többen.

0: guy's amazing sense of style, his superior knowledge, his great improvisation skill in the Peter Jufa Jazz Club.
1: We apologize for the previous spot.

0: Jufa Jazz Club, the radio program's aim is popularize good music through his usual style, while Peter Jufa is getting more and more famous.
1: It's DJ Peter Jufa, and you are listening to Peter Jufa Jazz Club, and these three songs are very long, almost sold out the half of the airtime, but I will continue, of course. Mickey Birta, but the other CD. Firstly, I have to tell you the name of the musicians, because you can find the important Hungarian musicians in the band. The drummer is Peter Sandefi, amazing good drummer. Daniel Szabó is a keyboard. Gergő Mics, bass guitar, and Miklós Birta, Mickey Birta, guitar. And we heard three songs, the first three songs, and I will step, and the next CD is a Birta Mickey Friends. And this CD, I forget something. The Hey Kid CD was published by KCG Records in 2004 in Hungary. The second CD is a Friends, was published in 2012, and of course you can find Birta Mickey on the internet, mickeybirta.com, www.mickeybirta.com, and I chose from here, I said, two songs, The Cool Day, this is the second song in the CD, and the sixth track on the Friends CD, The Get Down. These two songs comes now. But I try to show and try to say something about the musicians. The saxophonist Zoltán Zana. The drummer is Szilárd Banai. The bass guitarist Gergő Kolta. And the guitarist, of course, Mickey Birta. Let's listen these two songs.
2: 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We have the candy bunnies.

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Today, the Peter Jufo Jazz Club is available for everybody. So by paying £0 or even leaving out that, you can have great fun. Try it mostly when it is on or any other time on the internet. Of course, there's a money-back guarantee. Or dial now to talk with our free experts. They are not easy to find.

0: Jazz and jazz type audio materia seemingly and really melodic music and an almost good presenter. Every 5 years a high school reunion, birth certificate and listeners in great number. Finally, here is a jazz program which was not missed by anyone, but many people got hooked on it.
1: Hi everybody, it's DJ Peter Zsuffa and you are listening to the Peter Zsuffa Jazz Club. The artist is a guitarist, name of Mickey Birto, and I have 3 CD, and here the 3rd CD. It was the 1st CD. It was published in 1998, and all songs have a special title. All songs have a date, a year, month, and day. And I chose from here the 8th track from the CD, title of 16th of June in 1997. Let's listen. The song, title of 16th of June in 1997. Sorry, I forgot to say the musicians. Of course, Miklós, Miki, Birta, guitar, Gergő, Mics, bass, Péter, Szendőfi, drums.

0: Peter Zsufa, who tramples down just while hunting for popularity. Jó, akkor ezt mérgesen kell. Jó. Peter Zsufa, who tramples down just while hunting for popularity.
1: Peter Zsufa started working at a radio station in the autumn of 1998. That was the time when the world's habit of listening to jazz music changed forever. Unfortunately, there aren't any official documents of this event. The officials were preparing for the weekend. We were after a weather front, everybody had a headache, and they forgot about this revolutionary breakthrough in listening to jazz on the radio. The real problem is that it was told to anybody even later. This revolution-like style change was the discussion topic of only Peter and his friends.
2: Hi everybody, it's DJ Peter Zsufa and you are listening to the Peter Zsufa Jazz Club. We are at the end of the show and the guitarist at this radio show was Mickey Birta and we heard three CDs. Of course, Mickey playing a lot of bands. I said, for example, the legendary Polish jazz band Steps Ahead, but not just this. He has a lot of bands and we can find his name usually in several groups. And I didn't told it, but it is interesting that Mickey Birta has a radio jazz show on the local radio in Erd. At this side, I won't looking for now other CDs. I will back to the last CD, his last CD, title of Friends. And I choose here one song, title of Beauty. And if you write the word beauty, this word inside have a bell, B-E-A. And his wife's name is Bell too. And I'm sure this song was written for her. This song is the last song at this radio show. I hope you enjoy this 1 hour. You know you find my radio show on the Facebook, Peter Zsufa Jazz Club, or you can go to my website, it's www.zsufa.agu. Thank you very much. See you next time. Bye-bye.
3: 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This is Rebecca Radius, MD, Media Psychologist, Radio Therapist. This is a very rare profession. I would like to share important information with the listeners. The very frequent phenomenon called data loss, morning can be treated. The fear from losing a favorite program can overwhelm you even during the program. It is even more true when the program is over. Although it is well known that our favorite program is going to continue, but in a spiritual sense it almost dies for the listener. This loss of program mourning may cause bad mood, tension, and depression. In such cases, we recommend to create a habit of listening to the program again on the internet as a release ritual. In our case, the website zsufajazz.hu is recommended for our listeners sensitive to that.

0: Yeah, man, what's up with that new beat you was talking about? The bass line.
1: What you got?
0: I don't know. You know that new one you was working on last week?
1: Well, Finny ain't getting here.
2: You working on tonight?
0: Yeah.
3: All right.